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Still mangoes.

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1: Wait, wait, wait. 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New best friend. 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
2: Shout out to all my sexy, beautiful, fine ladies in the building. So I'm trying to make sure you're all in here.
1: Okay. Yeah. Ayo, Noel, take out the baseline. Ayo, my girl, suck in your waistline.

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Still angles.

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1: Still mangled.

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Is it money, is it fame, is it drink? Is it coming down with the loud pipes in the rain? Big chillin' only for the power in your name. Tell me who you're loyal to.

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0: Gabs 466. I was watching The Heat. Have you seen The Heat with Sandra Bullock and Melissa McCartney?
1: Oh, I have. I can't remember it a lot, but I've seen it.
0: Oh, that scene when they go into the club and they go undercover?
1: Oh, really?
0: That's what that song reminded me of. If you want to hear that one out, text on through Gabs 466. We're going to be announcing the winner after some Silk Sonic. He's coming to New Zealand.
2: Oh, he's Bruno, eh?
0: Yes, he is. We'll be back after this on The Morning Show.

0: song.
1: If you want to hear that one out, text on through Gaps 466, heading over to the text line. Good morning to all our favourite people. Someone said, morning team, tuning in from the beautiful Gizzy. I'd like to vote for Producer Louis. So welcome back, Producer Louis.
0: Oh, thank you. Loving the welcome back messages too, by the way. Thank you.
1: Someone said, welcome back, Producer Louis. Hope you didn't get Bali Baleli. I'd like to vote for Gaps' song.
0: I didn't, by the
1: Bali
0: way.
1: Bali Baleli.
0: I didn't, by the way.
1: No.
0: But thank you. This is there's a text here from Russia.
1: What did they say?
0: Tuning in from Russia, loving the show.
1: Do you think they're tuning in to spy on us?
0: Oh, good question. No, I'm not a conspiracy theorist like that.
1: Okay.
0: I love Russia.
1: Yeah. All right. Well, we do have a winner. Thank you, everybody, for your votes, but there can only be one winner today. Congratulations to me.
0: Good song. Good pick.
1: It is a good song. Here is some Come and Get Me, Rue McCoy. Come and Get Me, Regan.
0: Come back, please.
1: Here on the Morning Shack.

0: That's Mashan. Take your time here on The Morning Check. Now, I feel like for us living here in Tamaki Makaurau, and you can agree to disagree, Auckland has a way of testing your character. You know, it's survival skills out here. We've got the traffic, we've got the weather, we've got the cost of living.
1: Oh, I hate traffic.
0: And we've also got hills. So I saw this video that the Newcastle Knights posted on Friday night. Obviously, they were here over the weekend to play the Warriors up the Waz. There's my team.
1: No, it's not.
0: And on Friday night, there's this video of them. They must have just arrived probably like after 9 or something. But they got dropped off at a location that looked very far

0: But they had to walk up these hills in the cold, in the rain on Friday night in the Auckland CBD to get to their hotel. And I thought, one, that was sad. I mean, we can do better. But two, the perfect welcome to Auckland sign.
1: No, 100%. And I want to know context to that too. But I saw a lot of the comments in that on that video, and everybody was loving it. Everybody was loving that they had to walk.
0: Like, it was funny, but it was also like, oh man, that's a bit, that's, come on.
1: Yeah, man, because when you put the shoe on the other foot and then the Warriors get treated like that over in Oz.
0: Oh, you're going to all be crying.
1: We're going to be angry.
0: You're going to be fighting.
1: Exactly.
0: 466 on the text line. I wanted to know, what is the ultimate Auckland character building experience? Whether that's sitting in traffic, whether that's the cost of living. Producer Louis, what is that for you?
1: Man, building resilience living in Auckland is being able to sleep during the helicopter sounds at night. I'm so used to it now.
0: Okay, can we be specific? Is that just South Auckland?
1: I think that's just South Auckland. I think it is. Oh, and East and West.
0: Yeah.
1: Not in North Shore. Doesn't happen.
0: Oh, I don't know. I don't know. Let's get ahead of it to the text line. Someone said, when you have to drive from one side of Auckland to the other, you question life. That is ultimate character building. Oh.
1: Man, rest in peace to whoever has to drive from East to West. Like that, that's a mission. To drive from East to West in Auckland.
0: I feel like the traffic to get to West Auckland after 3 o'clock, it is the worst.
1: Yeah, it's bad. It's so bad.
0: It is so bad. Someone said parking. Living in Auckland will test your character. It'll make you insane because of the parking.
1: That's actually true, because it makes you a bit more aware now about where you park, and you got to take that into consideration.
0: Yeah. Another thing is the fines when you park in the wrong space. It's like everywhere is reserved.
1: Yeah.
0: Everywhere is a wrong park.
1: I've got a couple of texts here in front of me. Good morning, Team Auckland. Having known for house crisis, finding comfortable, stable, standalone home is a struggle nowadays.
0: Yes.
1: Mostly townhouses, not privacy, nor freedom. So that's another thing too, with a lot of the new houses being built.
0: Yeah.
1: They're just all like, you know, those townhouses, terrace houses.
0: Mm-hmm.
1: Yeah, and man, those are box living.
0: Yeah. Someone said, my character is always tested with the public transport here.
1: We could be better, public transport wise. I do like the trains, but we could be better.
0: We could be way better. My character is tested when my son comes home with a new fee every day for something new.
1: A new, school fees?
0: School fees.
1: Uniforms.
0: I was talking to one of my mum friends yesterday. She said it was like over $1,000 just for her daughter to go on a nipple trip. That is crazy.
1: Well, yeah, once you start getting into all those extracurricular things, forget about it.
0: Yeah, but you know what? You can live in Auckland. I'm sure we can live anywhere else. We can survive Auckland. We can survive anything else. Sorry about the Newcastle Knights. You couldn't survive the Warriors. We're going to get into some ART. We've got your morning tea coming up here on The Morning Show.

That's Burna Boy, Last, here on The Morning Shack. And I swear, Auckland, you are on your last chance. I saw a video on Friday night of the Newcastle Knights. Obviously, they were here to play the Warriors. They got smashed by them yesterday. That's my team. And whoever their bus driver was, dropped them off at a location that was a bit of a walk away for these poor boys.

been down before. When our pride was low, looking at the world like, where do we go? And we hate po-po, wanna kill us dead in the street for sure. I'm at the preacher's door, my knees getting weak.

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Still mangoes.

FM, the beat of the Pacific, Jackson Owens, Something Good, coming on through for you new daily. We're making our way through the music lineup. We still got Shane Walker, Tom Scott, and Anaya with Outsider coming on through. Plus, also in the next 10, we're getting into your vibe of the day, starting our show off with our theme word. Can you take a guess? We've had some texts come on through, and I am going to be reading one of them because I thought, you know what? This is perfect. So, shout out to all the texts that are coming on through. But in the next 10, we'll get into your vibe of the day right here. Back into it. Keep it here on UFM. It's